0: ganz viel Feel-Good Music.
1: How could I not leak it? I look so good, you look so good, maybe we should all leak it together. 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You only live once, let the people see.

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I wanna to remember, music is my best friend.

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0: 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Yeah.
1: 95.5 Charivari. Jeden Tag.
2: 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Feel good music.
1: Von den 2000ern bis heute.